fin, buscando amor, caminando a ti. 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

0: yeah. 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
1: Yes, I know.

The sound that you're listening to is from my guitar that's named Lucille. I'm very crazy about Lucille. Lucille took me from the plantation. Oh, and you might say, brought me fame. I don't think I could just talk enough about Lucille. Sometime when I'm blue, it seems like Lucille try to help me call my name. I used to sing spirituals, and I thought that this was the thing that I wanted to do. But somehow or other, when I went in the army, I picked up on Lucille, started singing the blues. Well, now when I'm paying my dues, maybe you don't know what I mean when I say paying dues. I mean when things are bad with me, I can always, depend on Lucille. 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

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Well, not maybe, I am lonely. I pick up Lucille and it bring out those funny sounds that sound good to me, you know. Sometimes I get to a place where I can't even say nothing. Look out. Sometimes I think it's crime.

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But Lucille don't want to play nothing but the blues. I think I'm pretty glad about that. Cause don't nobody sing to me like Lucille.

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But I can get a little Frank, Sammy, little Ray Charles. In fact, all the people with soul in this

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Lucille have practically saved my life 2 or 3 times. No kidding, really have. I remember once I was in an automobile accident, and when the car stopped turning over, it fell over on Lucille, and it held it up off of me, really, it held it up off of me. So that's one time it saved my life. The way I came by the name of Lucille, I was over in Twist, Arkansas. I know you've never heard of that one, have you? And one night, the guy started a ball over there, you know, started brawling, you know what I mean. And the guy that was mad with this old lady,

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He told me relax as I'm taking control. Take all that shit up with P and his bro. I wish you the best, let me know how it goes. Wanna be free and I wanna let go. You came around and you showed us the most. I know so much shit that I cannot expose. I keep it inside.

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I just wanna load that and let that wet. 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

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You give us a fever when you kiss them, a fever if you live in a fever till you sizzle. 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

0: A drip drop, drip drop. A drip drop, a drip. I said a drip drop, drip drop. A drip drop, a drip. I said a drip drop, drip drop.
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0: If I drop a feeling, it doesn't mean that I'm weak. 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

0: 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Or is it a new beginning? A new reality?
1: Cooking soul.
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0: So many misconceptions.

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1: Anytime, anywhere you call, I'll be there.
0: Hey! Hey! My Buddy Ray!
1: I love you, Johnny.
0: I love you, too. 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You better call me from now on. Thank you. Give her a hand as you walk away. Give her a hand. Buddy Ray took a bow.

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And all the styrofoam began to melt away, and we tried to find some worms to eat in the decay. But none of them were home inside their

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And that solo's really long. It is a pretty song. We listened to it twice, cause the DJ was asleep. He was asleep.

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Yeah. Dear music, first of all, I don't know how I'm doing this. With lyrics in my spirit, I did my best to use it. And the truth is, I just ain't got nothing else to

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You can help me keep the music coming by supporting me on patreon.com/allenmusicsax. 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You can find me there by searching for Nathan Allen. Thanks, guys. Stay smooth, and I'll see you in my next video.

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1: Juan, needs no introduction.
0: That's right. And to help celebrate the holiday season, we came up with 12 of our favorite holiday music videos.
1: Including a video from Juan.
0: And I'm in a video too. It's called All I Need Is Love from my holiday album, CeeLo's Magic Moment. So here's some of our favorites. Happy holidays and magic moments from our family to yours.

0: quite fond of the Glade Tough Odor Solution scent. So naturally, it was the perfect addition to the trusted power of Tidy Cat's litter. It's two amazing things that are now one remarkable new thing. I'm not saying greatest breakthrough of the 21st century, but top five.
1: You're welcome, world.
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0: Rye-vee-ah. 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But you didn't like that, did you, Murdoch?
1: No, it doesn't scan as well, does it? Brevity is the soul of and all that, so, you know, O-Rita.
0: You prefer crisp rolls anyway, don't you?
1: Change it, I do, yeah. Well, if we're talking about sort of snacks, yeah.
0: So that's where we got the idea for this song. How did we go to Lake Como?
1: Who's that laughing in the background? Shut up! We're talking.

0: The wonderful white-winged warrior had decided to become the first man to fly the Atlantic.
1: Things are a little slow around the commissioner's office.
0: The commissioner and his secretary quickly agreed with this plan and swiftly arranged a rousing send-off for the winged warrior at the great Midland City Airport.
2: Hip, hip, hooray!
1: Gee, this is certainly a neat send-off.
0: And not much later, along the ocean's edge, with a large crowd of Midland citizens looking on...
1: Boy, must be about 15 people here.
0: The wonderful white-winged warrior carefully buttoned up his full-length yellow raincoat with matching hood, noting as he did this...
1: I wore this raincoat all through grade school.
0: Prompting the masked mother to embrace her son, the feathered fighter, with the words...
3: Be a good boy and don't dawdle along the way.
1: No, Mother. Well, so long, Commissioner.
4: Yes. Why don't you shove off now?
1: Okay. Goodbye, Mayor.
4: Why don't you shove off now?
1: Right. So long, Miss Helfinger.
0: And with these final farewells accomplished, the fantastic fowl turns and slowly climbs a large 14-story tower constructed along the ocean's edge especially for this Atlantic adventure.
5: So long, everybody.
2: Climb faster, winged warrior.
0: And as the winged warrior finally reaches the tip-top of the tower...
5: Jump, winged warrior!
0: And the winged warrior lifts his arms...
2: Jump!
0: And clapping them vigorously against his raincoat...
2: Jump!
0: He leaps from the 14-story tower.
5: Jump!
0: And plunges immediately into the ocean below.
4: I was wondering why I was standing here holding his wings.
0: Wow! Have the maternal barrage.

0: pudding if you don't see envy.
1: You!
0: Don't you envy?
1: Yes! Can't you behind the great shed! Stand still, laddie!
2: His dressing room. He's a family man, he's a party man, and he's a motherfucking virtuoso. And I always respect virtuosos. Work hard, you take care of the people you love, and tonight is a night of complete celebration.
3: Yes, Lord.
4: Hello, teacher
5: and
6: how
5: you? You like the house?
6: Good.
5: Yeah.

0: sell out the Forum, you gotta come and see him, baby, as a fan. You know what I'm saying? My brother James Brown and y'all motherfuckers. Out of respect, out of moms, I ain't gonna say what I wanna say. I ain't gonna talk all the shit I wanna talk, but y'all know what it is, man. James Brown, baby. James Brown, you got JB, you got AP.
1: Yes, Lord.

0: Hey, Walt. One of you cats gonna have to take over, man. With all these bright headlights shining in my eyes.
1: I can understand it. Speaking of headlights, you see them headlights coming across the street?
0: Yes, I do.
1: Ooh-wee.
0: I sure would love to adjust them beams.
1: I wonder what is her name.
0: You can wonder all you want. I'm gonna get out and ask her. You ain't got to stop the car either.
1: You go, what?
0: What?

This is Pinhead. You want to know who's lit? Then listen to my song, I Got That Fire. I'm bad, like Michael Jackson. Hee hee.

0: What's up? Rad Times indeed. My name is Miguel and we're here in Los Angeles at one of my favorite stores in the entire world. Opening ceremony for Vivo Stylized. Come check it out. My style partner, Jasmine Benjamin here. Jazz, say what's
1: Hi,
0: up.
1: Hi, what's up?
0: She knows exactly what I love and we are always exchanging information and ideas on what we like and like new trends and stuff that we're into. Style is just another word for personality, man. When it comes to aesthetics, I think it's all an extension of what you believe in and what you stand for and your lifestyle. We just got here, it's been like 2 minutes and our very first rack, we're like pulling some of the illest. This MVIO, it's an ill piece. I love the detail in the back, zip detail. I think there's no better way to showcase your personality than through your style. For those of you brave enough to try this, I dare you. It's a challenge.
1: I would describe Miguel's style as rock and roll. Definitely, I like to always say counterculture. So that's where you see the mix of like edgy pieces involved with high-end fashion.
0: Kill City, you gotta try that on. If you hang out enough with us, you'll kind of hear like our small terms. Kill City, killer, and our favorite, murky.
1: Murky, I know when I got something really good, cause they'll be like, this is so murky.
0: Murk McGurk. I think more so than ever, now the edginess of my style kind of accentuates the edginess of my music, you know? We're gonna try this on. What do you guys think? Dig it? I like to highlight my rock influences through my style. Yo. If you did catch the How Many Drinks video with Kendrick Lamar and myself, you'll see a shot of my music director, Brooke DeLoe, and he's wearing this exact same piece under a blazer. It's such a great layer. Whether you are or are not a hat guy, you gotta find that out, you gotta figure it out, because the right hat on the right head can make you look really cool. Now me, I only wear hats when I don't feel like doing my hair. And that's the honest truth.
1: I accessorize Miguel in vintage sunglasses. He's obsessed. He has a big collection of vintage sunglasses and silver jewelry.
0: I gotta show you my favorite pair of boots right now. Can we get the boots though, for real? This is a Saint Laurent boot. It's a Cuban heel, which is kind of like more of a classic heel. You don't really catch men wearing these anymore, but I promise you they're coming back in style. And we took the liberty of adding a custom like metal piece on the
1: heel.
0: Yeah, there we go. That thing, yeah. It makes this shoe a Miguel signature. Can't get this anywhere else. And they make cool noises when you click them.
1: I thought, for sure, right?
0: For sure. For sure.
1: For sure.
0: Yeah, in the jacket.
1: Just see.
0: I see the jacket. All right, transformation. Ladies only.
1: Yes, the reveal.
0: Right.
1: Yes.
0: I'm feeling like I'm in La Calle right now. In El Barrio. For those of you who don't know, I am Mexican, so I can say things like that. Just growing up in your projects, it's a pattern that's familiar, it's kind of nostalgic, so. I suppose it kind of reminds me of home a little bit. But even if it didn't, I think it's dope. Sometimes you can't explain why you like something, you just like them. It's one of those things. It's another piece that you just never know until you try it on. What I really dig about this is that it has all the details, a lot of details, but they're underneath this material, so it just has the imprint of it.
1: This is Merc McGurk, for
0: kind of
1: sure.
0: Merc McGurk, yeah.
1: Whoa.
0: See, all that's missing is me indulge a little bit. Yeah, that's Merc McGurk right there. Murky. Word up, that's it. I've introduced you to one of my favorite stores, one of my favorite people in the world, Jasmine Benjamin. Caught me here on Vivo Stylized. We'll see you next time. Take care. Wah!
2: Yeah. I'm home now. 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

0: charge. 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

kid. 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

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But I don't really wanna, like, as far as me, I just wanna get and just capture a whole new

0: Conductor, we have a problem. Conductor, we have a problem. Conductor, conductor, we have a problem. Conductor, we have a problem. Conductor, we have a problem. Conductor, we have a problem.
1: A nickel bag is sold in parts. I want in.
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1: That's what I'm talking about. 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
1: Semana para salir el fin de semana o verse loca. 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
2: 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We are. Rock and roll. 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
3: Well, that's a good way to fucking show someone how much man you are.
0: Let's hear it for the Earth,
1: which we're moving around so magnificently.
0: Let's hear it for all you mudheads out there. Okay, we're gonna rake and shovel and squeegee. And I would like to have some applause for these guys who've been holding down the front too and doing their best to keep it, you know, awesome so nobody really gets hurt. Play hard, play fair, nobody hurt. These are the good old days. Thank you for sharing mud with me. In a few minutes, I'd like to really get down to earth and bring out a representative of one of my favorite charities on planet Earth from the Rainforest Action Network. But you guys gotta stop throwing shit and we gotta chill a little bit before I'm gonna bring out Randy Hayes. Now that's got some soul here. It's a air. Deutschitz, lost sandal. One time Neil Cassidy said to me, boy, are my feet tired. It's a good thing I'm not a foot.
4: You're gonna bag it up.
0: Well, fuck you guys. I'm gonna duck out of the way and bring out Randy Hayes in a bit.
5: Wire 6, mix what? Mix 4 of stealth rap. No.
4: Huh?
5: I just read it as a 9 back there. You should have a damn.
4: Okay, but it's still looking for that again, please.
6: 2-2. That was the best.
4: Okay, my name is correct. How far are you guys from the line check? Okay, I'm going to put Dave Elliott on headset. I'm leaving now.
5: Bye.
4: Yes, that's correct. Side fields.
7: Revolve this around so we can clean up this mess back.
6: Base beyond.
7: Thank you.
8: hip-hop. I am him.

0: You bunch of funny little people. 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
0: Oh, hey, look, that guy with the green hair, he's a punk rocker. Look, he's even telling everybody. 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

0: 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That could never be. 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I'm anti, I'm anti. Yeah, intersex was average with you. Yeah, I'm anti cause I had it with you. Okay, I'm anti like your daddy's sister. Anti like a family picture. And I had way better bitches than your TVH. Yeah, that man, he still with you, he can't leave you. Y'all go on vacation, I bet it's anti.
1: Let me stop. 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

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You stacking them up. 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

0: You don't gotta tell me directly, you know what I mean?
1: Right.
0: But I pay attention. 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I think Richard Branson is a boss. I think Elon Musk is a boss. I think, like, outside rap.
2: Am I your mind 305 representative?

The money speaking for itself, I call it fortune tell. Fire top from a bitch that work at corporate sales. Chinchilla, Ushanka, we skiing out at Courchevel. Breaking news, they try to kill him, but the boy prevails. I leave for tour and my niggas fucking go to jail.

Nah, I'm moving different right now, for real. 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

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All you pit bulls should know by now that hundreds in a row look like tuna in a bowl to them. This is Curtis Cut a Bitch Off, and you're listening to B-A-R-K Radio, live from Chapel Hill, where the South was won, whatever that means. We got some new Drake and SZA coming up, and we're going to be giving away some Drake tickets as well. You know he coming to the H-Town to tear the roof off that motherfucker.

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1: Niggas! 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

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And if

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0: Lunchbox Music, Dark Stars Records, man. We're gonna give y'all something a little special, man. T-Raps, Slash.
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1: We on the money mission, so I make hits harder than Sonny Liston. 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

0: Yeah. 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Shout out to Case, but we keep it. My nigga Ocean. T-X.
1: Yeah, set it up,
0: man.
1: Shout out to that bartender too with that Ciroc.
2: Got all of that.
1: I had like 5 cups of that Ciroc.
3: Hello.
1: So I'm kind of in my element. But it's all love.
3: In my element.
1: BX, man, that was that glorious joint. It's your boy Sledge. Shout out to the homie Capers. My nigga Ocean. It's BX Harlem, Uptown, we here, man. Holla.
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5: Bye.
6: Bye.
4: Bye.
6: Yeah,
4: man.
6: Yeah,
4: man.
6: That was my boy Sledge from T-Rex, man. BX in the building, stand up, Harlem. We love you too, man. All right, we got something a little special for you tonight. Caper don't really know about this one right here, but we got something from First World in the building. And he's about to shut it down.
3: Shut it down.
6: And he just gonna do it off any old beat quality. Give us something special, man.
1: Anything.
6: Give us something special. Give us something special.
3: I'm feeling so sad.
6: This is my animal. I have to let my animal out.
4: First World.
6: Yes, sir. That's what I'm talking about. That's what I'm talking about.
4: Yo.

0: your beat? That's live, man. 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You gotta give me something clear. We gonna do this. Double Dutch flow. Let's go.
1: 1, 2, 3, 4, 5, 6, 7, 8.
2: It's the 10 crack commandments.
0: Oh, man.
3: Why you doing? You got me thinking about drugs. Oh, God. Now I'm in my element. We gonna shoot that like this. Yo. I got that weed if you puff. Speed for rush, ecstasy if you lust. If she breathe, she can bust. Got that, don't make you sneeze, but we still call it dust. Got niggas walking around, shit, screaming at they tough. 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

0: seen that my flow's crack. 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We get money, it's only drugs around here. Everybody getting high in the atmosphere. Cheer. Fat boy, first world, first world. I got balls, baby. Give me another beat. If you, give me one more rough beat, I ain't gonna lie. I'll do it one more time.
1: We got one more. Let me give us something crazy.
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1: First world chill. First world in the building. Show that
0: love. First world, my man.
1: Show that love.
0: Off the dome.
1: If
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0: gonna
1: pop it for you.
0: Let's get it. First World Entertainment, give it up for my man Terror. Yo, you're not even know, give it up for my
1: Lunchbox
0: man.
1: Lunchbox music, I wanna hear you. Lunchbox music.
0: Lunchbox music time.

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1: K-pop, Dawn Stars Productions.

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1: Yes, sir.

0: Yeah, Dark Stars, First World, Lunchbox Music.
1: T-Rex, the album is there, man, come get it. We got the Lunchbox Music joints over here.
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0: Yo, go. Mine went the length.
1: This is crazy. Oh, this is crazy.
0: I need to snatch a thought. 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Okay. Off the nugget, what time? Oh, go. Yo. Okay. 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Pack close to that ass like a

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Tracks is when I'm ripping rhymes, written with precision. Yo, for what I'm spitting, paid for the expedition. 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Now you dead.

swords, abuse them like swords. 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
1: Yeah.
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0: family didn't have to go far. A state of emergency was declared in New York, New Jersey, Tennessee. The wind chill is going to be the next big issue. My lips are already starting to freeze. 12 below is what it feels like here, but 10 below Chicago.
1: For like nothing we've seen before. Let's take a look right here with our yardstick. We got in this position between 10 and 13 inches.
2: Whiteout conditions from the nation's capital to the treacherous New York State Thruway.
3: Then 1,000 more flights are already canceled today. The problems here, snarling air traffic throughout the country, and may ruin many people's
1: plans. Ice road anarchy. Drivers from Illinois to Massachusetts this morning, spinning, sliding, and struggling.
4: Across the South, nearly 500,000 people still without power tonight.
5: People ask, what's your favorite time of year? 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

0: weed or she getting smoke. 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How many suckers we can pop all in one load? Niggas getting bullied up in jail, they need some higher size. Top ranking member front of the hood, that's on 5-3. And Free Tully, that's another one up on the slaughter team. Uncle Sam on the murders collecting body fees. And a gang top up, niggas know me. 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In the stool, Reese Bo, we the same niggas. 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Nigga, hey, we got things with us. And if I'm stepping with the 10, then we got things with us. Hey, blood, we the voices of the oak, nigga. 50 G's and bad habits on the smoke, niggas. 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I'm Bandit Gang, top to walk you down in winter cold. And bitch better say she got it or she getting smoked. I ain't talking about them pimping, I'm talking about them lies.
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1: Hey blood, we the voices of the oak, nigga. 50 G's and bad habits on the smoke, nigga. 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I'm Bandit Gang, top to walk you down in winter coat. 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

0: brother sitting in the chair crying? Yeah, that's me. I've been dealing with stress from family problems, community peer pressure, strange women, coping with the death of my childhood friend, being a musician, smoking the herbs. And I think today is when I say fuck it.
1: And don't go in the refrigerator with your big eating ass.
0: All I wanted to do was hustle my royal smoke incense, look out for others, my best friend Dank, and of course take care of and protect my angel. I'm just trying to get us on the Herb Train Festival and smoke out.
2: Take the car, man.
3: Yeah, man. Just take my shit, man. Bring my shit back just like I gave it to you.
2: You already know. Love you, man.
3: All right, nigga.
4: Fuck that nigga, man. This little young nigga got no skinny jeans on.
5: I don't know you. No, for real. If you want some ice cream, go to the store. Oh, you probably don't have no money. Probably broke.
6: Give me that damn ice cream.
5: What the hell? Mama!
7: What's going on, King? Talk to me.
0: I'm about to go serve some niggas like goddamn church. That's what the fuck I'm gonna do. So, I'm tired. Love you. You know what I'm saying? Goddamn, I'll be back before breakfast. Fuck.
7: No.
8: Bust his head open.
9: Yeah, I'm gonna whip his head, bro. Yo. Y'all niggas, just be, please goddamn be still. Be goddamn still.
10: Yo, you got a clip, nigga?
9: I'm Babe Ruth tonight, nigga. I tell y'all what, this is that bullshit. Let's go.
11: Ding ding ding ding ding ding. Ding ding ding ding ding ding.
12: Party is lit. That's what I was just telling my man. Yeah.
13: Crazy.
12: Yeah. Oh, you talking about?
14: That's a warm party.

0: 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And that's truth be told. K for K.
1: I always see that diamond.
0: New me, new kid, man.

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1: Give me the fucking mic, man. 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PCP, Jigsaw, we live in effect. New EP, Left for the Flesh, fully produced by Barcode. Enough of this intro shit, man. Let's go.
2: Fuck out of here.
3: Yeah. 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

0: seconds. The Mel Jackson, Lethal Weapon, Silver Desert Eagle reppin'. Clip ejection, breach the neck and murder sessions, each confession. Jake's on my premonitions, John Connor, future lessons. Yo. Vicious with the fucking pen and makers, rappers near for penance. To the God, oh, live in eternal silence. You hear the violent violence, you niggas see all the whiling. I spit the grease and the griming, you rest in peace when I chime in. To say the least, y'all is hymen. Jake's on my beast, stepping rhyming. Yo, I feast on the biling, I scream on each of you island. The verbs I'm speaking the violence, cause PCP still the eyeless. I'm daring each of you fight this, I'm punching you till you lightless. The blackness, you eat the brightness, but practice to teach the righteous. Whackness, you speak is mindless, blasphemous, reap the smiting. More than you see your likeness. Told you to heat the finest. Short on sheathing with swankness. Mistaking weakness with kindness. And Jig repeating the slice. And nigga.
1: Is it too much to ask for victory?
2: You will taste your victory by the day's end. I will make certain of it.
1: I hope so.
0: Motherfuckers be acting fast.